0: South County, and as fire medics, we route to a medical, 1 East Selby Lane, number 121, at Oakmont Senior Care for 87-year-old female. The call altered. I'll ask fire to advise.
1: We copy.
0: On 30B, units fire and medics are out to a medical, 207 Glenwood in Woodside for chest pain. I'll ask fire to advise.
1: 31 copies.

0: Statement K-22 was the unit to cover on a residential audible.
1: Good.
0: 30 Trudy Lane, 30 Trudy, cross of Croner and West Menlo. It's at the Friedman residence that covers the living, dining nook, family room, and slider. We do have a couple priors. We were last out there in June on an alarm that was canceled.
1: 10-4 from the hall.
2: You can attach me.
0: Cross 31, thank you.

0: Hey, Carlos, you know, it's fire medics are at 2 Medical 512 Walnut, number 203 for back pain. I'll ask fire to advise.
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1: 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The front secure. 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
0: Charles 31, I copy. 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
1: 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Code 4, Trudy Lane.

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1: Charles 53.
0: 2 Charles 53, it's reckless driving at the intersection of Alameda de los Bogus and San Carlos Avenue. RP saw a black Honda Accord with pink rims turning onto eastbound San Carlos driving toward El Camino Real. The driver was driving fast and had a small infant on his lap.

0: 3 Charles 10, Fire and Medic, they're in Route 2, 3499 East Bayshore Road, unit number 69. It's for a 70-year-old female. She's conscious and breathing. Sick call.
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0: Six, Tom, Zebra King, 184, Maroon Mustang with one. All tied.
1: Two Charles, K52, 10-4.

0: K52. I have a 29 off a Guatemala consular card.
1: Charles K52, go ahead.
0: Two last. First last is Hans, Henry Adam, Nora Sam. Second last is Alvarado, Adam Victor, Edward Lincoln, Adam Robert, David Ocean. Let me start over. Double last of Perez, Lopez. Perez with a Z and Lopez with a Z. First name's Hans, H-A-N-S, and then middle of Alvarado, break.
1: Two Charles 52, go ahead.
0: 4-23 of 2003, the HM out of SF. And 53, can you start this way for translation?
1: There were. Two Charles K52, 10-4.

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0: We're transporting 1X from McGuire to Maple Street. Clear for miles.
1: D-1371, go ahead.
0: 487.
1: D-1371, 10-4.

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Therefore. Two Charles K-50, 10-4.

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1: 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And 52, is it going to be for 14-6?
0: Hey.
1: Charles K52, 10-4.
2: County V1371, clear copy.
1: D1371, go ahead.
2: D1371,
1: go ahead.
2: We're transporting 1X from Maple Street to McGuire. Clear for starting mileage.
1: D1371, go ahead.
2: 488.
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1: Good.
0: 2 Charles 51, it's a noise complaint to the rear of Town Restaurant, 716 Laurel Street, across the Cherry. There's a smaller vehicle, black in color, with an unknown subject who's been playing loud music. The RP says she's heard this subject doing this nightly for the last several weeks. Vehicle's there now.
1: Go for it.

0: Connor D1371, 97 McGuire, clear for any mileage.
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0: 2 Charles K52, 10A51 Arbor.
1: Go ahead.
0: 2 Charles K52, it's a 10851 report at 780 Industrial Road. 780 Industrial, the A-plus Japanese auto repair. RP advised he went to pick up his vehicle after close of business. The business said they'd leave his key in a lockbox and the vehicle parked on the street, but RP arrived and neither are to be found. Business is closed. RP's waiting on scene for contact.
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0: of Leslie. It's for a medical pendant press. No patient contact has been made.
1: How far are both?
0: 10-4.

0: He chose 11 medical. Two Charles 11 paramedics are en route to 730 Baron Ave, number 83. 730 Baron Ave, cross Ferox. It is for a 62-year-old male, constant breathing sick call.
1: 10-4-5, rise.
0: Two Charles 11, 10-4.

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0: 2 Charles 10 with 2 Charles 11 to cover. 1154 occupied.
1: Charles 11.
0: 2 Charles 11, it's a suspicious vehicle occupied at 990 Peninsula Way. 990 Peninsula Way, cross over Berkeley. There's a male in a silver or gray Prius circling RP's house. It appears to be a dispute after the subject dropped off food. He's a door dasher at the RP's house. The drink was missing. RP thinks the male was kind of threatening, and he's been circling the house ever since. Last drove by 5 minutes ago.
2: Charles 10, I copy. I'll handle that advice.
0: 2 Charles 10, 10-4.

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0: You want, Jenny?
1: Beach House 51, 10-4.
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1: Beach House K-52, go ahead.
2: We got a hold of the shop owner. Vehicle's not stolen. It's still inside the shop. They'll pick up the vehicle tomorrow or tonight.
1: Two Charles K-52, 10-4.

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0: 1251.
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0: Nine King Zebra John 786 a white Lexus SUV with two.
1: Charles 51,
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1: Charles K52, 10-4.
0: 51, I'm code 4.
1: 2 Charles 51, I copy code 4, Britain.

0: 2 Charles 51, 242, report. 2 Charles 51, it's a 242 report from 1001 Chestnut Street, the Youth Center, across the Bay Tree. The RP was refereeing a basketball game when another referee slapped his phone out of his hand and then took a swing. There was no physical contact made, but the RP would like a 1021. Just wondering if this qualifies as an assault.
1: Go for it.

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0: Charles K-52 with 2 Charles 52 to cover. It's a Welford check at the San Carlos train station. There's a subject lying on the ground with groceries around him. He's currently at the east side of the San Carlos station. He's on the sidewalk at the bottom of the north stairs. The RP is refusing medics but wanting someone for the subject but wants someone to check on.
1: Therefore.
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0: K-52 negative. They said that it's a San Carlos handle. He's not on the platform.
2: Sounds like transit.
0: Charles K-52, he's on the sidewalk.
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0: 2 Charles 20, 10-4.

0: 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To Charles 30. Can you show me 1049 to 745 Sharon Park Drive? Same call.
1: 30, I copy, but 745, what's the street?
0: Sharon Park Drive, and it's Charles 21, sorry.
1: Charles 30, I copy. Charles 21, copy. All right, 10-4.
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0: South County units. Fire and medics are en route to 1 East Selby Lane in North Fair Oaks. The Oakmont Senior Care Facility is for a 78-year-old female. She's conscious and breathing. Fallen.
1: 10-4, unit fire advised.
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2: Thank you, Charles 20. I've contacted the responsible.
1: To Charles 20, 10-4.

0: Yeah, I can trust 20, 10, 29. Two Charles 20, go ahead. Last of Felix, Frank Edward Lincoln, Ida, X-ray, versus Cecilia, Charles Edward, Charles, Ida Lincoln, Ida, Adam, Frank.
1: Charles 20, go ahead.
0: 01-26-1978, HSA out of Los Gatos, break.
1: Charles 20, go ahead.
0: David, 128-5644, no need for return, CAD only.
1: Charles 20, I copy.
0: Code 4.
2: Charles 20, Graham K. Charles 20, Graham County.
0: Good.
2: I know you said CAD only, but you know about the 80K thing?
0: 80K, go ahead.
2: It's out of San Bernardino. I don't know if they would even pick up, but it's $80,000 for traffic.
0: So go ahead with it.
2: Matches on name and date of birth. $80,000 out of San Bernardino for some traffic defense. Also another $30,000 out of Glendora PD for 14-6.
0: You can confirm the warrants, please.
2: Hey, from, I'm not sure what they'll do, but do you want to book it preferred, site preferred?
0: Please check if they want for booking. If not, all site.
2: Copy that.

Charles 20. 2 Charles 20. What's the date of this warrant? Charles 17, the warrant for 80,000 dates to January of 2017. 2 Charles 20, dates to 2017. And Charles 20, the warrant for 14-6 dates to 2016. 10-4.

0: 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I'll be out with two, Old County and Brinston.
1: Do 2750, Old County, Branson.
0: The WS and HM. I'm going to clear out 2429.
1: 1050, go with the first one.
0: To be lost phonetically, King Ida, Edward Lincoln, first of Nora Ida, Nora Adam. 030487 to female out of South City with a number.
1: Go ahead.
0: David 619-0808.

0: 1050, your first subject is 1031. They've got a county record left booking in May for 2735 priors for H&S. They have a valid deal, and you're 729.
1: Excuse me, last of Martinez, first of Joshua, middle of Justin. 10-15-84. It's HM out of Redwood with a number.
0: Go ahead.
1: David 8-5-4-7-5-6-8.

0: 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Your second subject is also 10:31. He's a restrained party and has served criminal protective order. Protective party is not the other person you're with. He's got a county record for 422, 243E, and a valid deal.
1: 10:54.
0: 10:50, copy code for Lieutenant Brett.

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1: Charles 53, you out of 29, go ahead.
0: Verbal, Douglas Lopez, Lincoln Ocean, Paul Edward Zebra, second last Cooks, Charles Union X-ray, first of Walter, William Adam Lincoln Tom Edward Robert, middle of Donaldo, David Ocean Nora Adam Lincoln David Ocean, break.
1: Charles 53, go ahead.
0: 6-6-1990. Hispanic male. I have a driver license number.
1: Charles 53, go ahead.
0: Yellow 3547712.
1: And 53, was that G. George for the driver's license?
0: Yes. Yellow.
1: Charles 53, I copy yellow.

0: Hey, Charles 53. Your subject's 1031. He's on court probation with terms for search and seizure. County record, last booked February of 2025, for charges of PC 422 and 2706, and an expired driver's license.
1: 10-4. Code 4 on the search.
0: 53, I copy. Code 4, Old County, Branston.
1: 2-7-50, can I attest for 28, sir?
0: Two 10-50, go ahead.
1: 4 Adam George Frank, 646.

0: 1050. The vehicle is 1031 expired, May of 16. It's on a 1992 Flare out of Petaluma.
1: Definitely.

0: T. Charles, Sunny from County. T. Charles, Sunny, both agencies, Glendora and San Bernardino, would confirm for site.
1: Charles 21, I'm sending.
0: T. Charles 21, I copy.

0: And who's Charles Tony? Just confirming you guys are code four at Bayshore.
1: We're code four.
0: Two Charles Tony, 10-4.

0: Charles 53, bike stop on Old County and Taylor.
1: Charles 53, I heard bike stop Old County. What's the other street?
0: Taylor.
1: Charles 53, go ahead.
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1: Charles 53, go ahead.
0: First off, AR, Adam Yellow, Adam Rover. First off, Jerry. John Edward, Rover, Rover, Yellow. Rick.
1: Charles 53, go ahead.
0: 07-15-1992, HM out of Redwood City, Rick.
1: 53, go ahead.
0: Boy 8-0-1-0-5-3-4.
1: Charles 53, I copy.

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0: Charles 53, your subject is 1030A on county probation with term 1031 with on county probation with terms for search and seizure. He's got a county record last booked of April of 2026, charges 11377, 11395, and further, and suspended or revoked. Yeah.
1: 10-4. I will take everything.
0: 2 shots, K-52.

0: 52, we're code 4 in the search.
1: Charles 52, I copy. Code 4, Old County and Taylor.
2: I'm 10-8. Good advice given. You can crowd that other fight goal. It was the same guy.
1: Charles 51, 10-4.

0: Andrew Joe's fine. Can I get a case number for the warrants?
1: Two Charles, 20, your case number is 7338-7338.
0: Okay.

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0: 7, Lincoln Mary, Henry 283. It's a white Ford Fiesta with unknown.
1: Charles 51, 10-4.

0: One cent for me. Charles 51, go ahead.
1: Collins, Charles Ocean, Lincoln, Lincoln, Ida Norris, Sam, versus Edward, Common, break.
0: Go ahead.
1: 8, 15 of 80, Mayo, St. Carlos, break for numbers.
0: Go ahead.
1: B-Boy, 5-1, 1-3, 8-5-9.
0: 51, 10-4.

0: 2 Charles 10 and a unit to cover a 242.
1: Charles 10.
0: 2 Charles 10 and a unit to cover. It's 242 at the intersection of Berkshire Ave and El Camino Real at the Planned Parenthood. It's at the... towing company driver got into a 242 with the owners. They're blocking the roadway. The RP left the area 2 to 3 ago, but the 242 was still active at the location.
1: I copy. Is the RP involved?
0: Charles 10, negative. RP was not involved, left the area.
2: Charles 11, you can show me in route from my last.
0: 2 Charles 11, I copy. And 2 Charles 10, we're hearing that one of the tow trucks is blocking El Camino and the other two are in the parking lot of the Planned Parenthood.
1: Copy.

0: 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Myself, K22, and 21 or 97. 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
0: T Charles 51, I copy. Code 4, San Carlos, and Alpha.

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1: Do you trust anyone I copy? 10-4. 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

0: Hey, Charles 21. The RP was leaving the area and saw the tow company vehicles getting into a 242 with the owners.
1: Sorry for the harassment that's pending.
0: Looks like it's a 415F over lawyer fees. The RP got into a dispute with family members and is afraid of what the subject will do, the ex-boyfriend. There's a current restraining order in place with court scheduled for later this month.
1: What is RP want, a 1062 or 21?
0: One, it's not clear. The Spanish translator, it looks like it

0: information was very unclear. We will have to call him back. Stand by.
1: That's fine. I'll go. I'll advise.
0: 21, 10-4.

0: Charles 21, we still have the RP for that call at Hull Avenue landline. Did you want to call in and be passed in?
1: Just ask if she's there.
0: Charles 21, I copy.

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Do you have her at 29? Charles 21, go ahead. Do you have it? Charles 21, negative. Let me get it for you.

0: 21, you clear? Charles 21, go ahead.
1: 293 Zebra, Edward Paul, Edward David, Adam, second last of Victor, Edward George, Adam, first of Sam, Adam, Ida, Robert, Adam, middle name of De La Rosa or something like that. Break.
0: Go ahead.
1: 0501-1998 HF out of Redwood. Break.
0: Go ahead.
1: Union 1415018, and I'm code 4.
0: Trust anyone, I copy. Code 4, Hall.
1: Can you send me her restraining order to my screen, please?
0: 21, I copy.

Charles 21, your subject's 1031A. She's a protected party in a served criminal protection order and with a valid ID card.

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Two Charles 20, 10-4.

0: Charles 21.
1: Talk to you, Charles 21. I'll
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1: Okay.
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0: Can I send 50, 29-1?
1: You send 50.
0: First last, Vasquez. Z. Second last, Finecli. Adam Robert, Edward Victor, Adam Lincoln, Ocean. First Dev, Manuel. 0-22-01. HM, San Jose with a number.
1: Go ahead.
0: William 1-453129.
1: Yeah, 52.

0: 10:50, 10:31 even.
1: Yeah, car driver, Mike. Can you need 10-9?
0: 10:31 eval, sir.
1: Go for it.
0: Okay, go for it, Home Depot.

0: 2197, Rick Rennie.
1: Yeah, 21.
0: 54.0.
1: 21, sir.

0: Charles Levin for 1060.
1: Charles Levin.
0: Charles Levin in the unit's cover. 1066, 2636 Westmoreland Avenue. 2636 Westmoreland, cross of Northumberland. Last 10 minutes across the street from that address, between a large white hauling truck and a fence that's near the train tracks, there's two or three subjects hanging out in an area that RP normally doesn't see anybody, and he thinks it's suspicious.
1: Yep. 2020 will cover.
0: 2020 so far. The RP says one of the subjects looks hunched over, and they look like they're trying to hide.

0: dying teacher was funny. Out with one, HMA, black over black.
1: 2020, 10 bucks.

0: 93 Charles 20, 1029 on 1.
1: Charles 20.
0: Prior to that, we have a Spanish translator. Do we get one?
1: There's Spanish speaking unit that could head over to Westmoreland.
2: Okay.
1: Charles 10, 10 4.
0: 1029 on 1. Two last names, first last name Suarez, John Union Adam Robert Edward Zebra, second last name phonetically, Mary Ida Henry, Union Adam Lincoln, Tom Edward Charles, Adam Tom Lincoln, first of Luciano, Lincoln Union Charles, Ida Adam Nora Ocean. Right.
1: Go ahead.
0: 01-07. 1972.
1: Male, right?
0: From HMA out of Redwood City. No. Driver's license number. Yellow 6625538.
1: Star.
0: That's it.
1: And Mark?

L-20-1031, county record single booking in 23 for 5243E, valid deal.

0: 2 Charles 10 and 2 Charles 20. Beacon 1022.
1: Oh, I'm right behind you. Okay.

2 Charles 21, your case number is 7339-7339. Thank you, Charles 20. We're code 4. 2 Charles 20, I copy code 4, Westmoreland.

0: 2710 from County. Can I advise you of a pending call? 2710, it's a vandalism just occurred at the Planned Parenthood, 2907 El Camino Real. We have an RP who sounds like he's now in a 415 with someone who vandalized his vehicle. The call taker can hear him saying he wants the graffiti cleaned off his truck.
1: Charleston, I'll break in, half hour.
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0: 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Are they in the parking lot?
1: Charles 10 A firm. It believes it says the RP's truck is parked in the parking lot. Where's the landline with him? We'll try to get further.
0: I'll call in.
1: Charles 10 10 4.
0: Charles 10, I think I'm out with RP.
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0: All right, Charleston, if we haven't advised, we have your party separated and work before.
1: To Charleston, I copy. Go for it. El Camino Real, the Planned Parenthood.

0: 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To David K22 Fireworks at 197 Hillside Avenue in West Menlo Park, 197 Hillside, Cross of Alshul. KRP heard a loud bang and saw a flash of light. Thinks it came from the direction of Alameda. So she's heard this before, but this is her first time calling.
1: 7-4 from the hall.
0: David K22.
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0: Charles 10, stand by 1. To Charles 10, go ahead.
3: Gonna be a double last name. First last name is Charles Henry Ida Victor Adam Lincoln Adam Nora. Second of Perez with a Z. First of Marcos Mary Adam Robert Charles Ocean Sam. Middle of Edelson Break.
0: Charles 10, go ahead.
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1: Last of Rosas, Robert Ocean Sam, Adam Sam, versus Salvador, Sam Adam Lincoln, Victor Adam David, Ocean Robert. Break.
0: Go ahead.
1: 12/02/1961.
0: HMA. And 31, was this verbal or do you have numbers?
1: I have numbers, but it's verbal.
0: 31, I copy. Go ahead.
1: It's 2 Charles 20. 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
0: 2 Charles 20, I copy.
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0: Charles 31, 10-4.

0: You thought it was funny. Can I get a case number? Charles, funny. Your case number is 7340-7340. 10-4. And Charles, 20, your subject's 1031 with a county record, last booked in June of 2024 for 10-8-5-1 and a valid driver's license.
1: 10-4, we're code 4.
0: Charles 20, I copy code 4, El Camino Real, the flight pair.

0: Charles 21.
1: I'm 249 back to the original address. Ready for starting?
0: Charles 21, go ahead.
1: 54.0.
0: 21, I copied 54.0.
1: Sure.
0: 21, 10-4.

0: 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B Charles 21, go ahead.
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1: Time for report taken for Redwood and her on tonight.
0: 2 Charles 21, 10-4.
2: Yeah.
1: I really love this job.
2: Womp womp.

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Charles 2010-4. Charles 20, all units for 10-8. Charles 2010-4.

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1: 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Double last. First of Vela, Victor Ira, Lincoln Adam. Second last of Bonales, Boy Oceanora Adam, Lincoln Edward Sam. First of Adolfo, Adam David Ocean Lincoln Frank Ocean. Made of Angel, common break.
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1: Yellow 74, correction, yellow 704-2774.
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0: 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Attempts to winning no match on your subject. 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
1: 53, go ahead.
0: 6, Adam, Tom, Lincoln, 2, 1, Adam, 2, 3, 9, 6.
1: What type of bike is it?
0: Urban truck.
1: Ten four.

0: Charles 53, it looks like our automated property system is also down. We're on the line with DOJ right now.
1: 10-4. E-check, okay. All units, 10-8.
0: 10-4. Charles 53, I got a late return on that bicycle. It's coming back clear.
1: 10-4.

Charles 53. I also got a late return for Adolfo. He sent 31A with an ID card. I added it to your call.

0: Is there a half moon bay unit at the substation that can call 911 from one of the landlines there for that 911 routing test?
1: Yeah,
0: 10-4, thank you.

0: 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I was 20. Like, stop.
1: Pen?
0: Middlefield and Buckeye. Agency.

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1: Charles City.
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1: Charles 11 and round.

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1: Charles 20.
0: Two last names, first last name, Munoz. Mary, Union Nora, Ocean Zebra, second last name, Ochoa, Ocean Charles Henry, Ocean Adam. First of Rigoberto, Robert Ida George, Ocean, Boy Edward Robert, Tom Ocean. Break.
1: Good.
0: 09-01-1982, HMA, he's advising he is on probation.
1: Thank you.

0: details. When your subject 1031T is showing drug diversion for H&S 11377, no search terms are listed on that. And he said a county record his last booking was May of this year for H&S 11377A. Adam, he's got priors for 530.5 and looks like 11550. And then he's got a suspended or revoked deal and service needed.
1: 10-4.

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0: Okay, 58-28 on a Virginia play.
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0: Union, Mary Victor, 5-6-3-1. I have a 29 off the Maryland deal.
1: Time for that Virginia plate to not coming back.
0: Copy.
1: Go ahead.
0: Last phonetically is Edward Nora, George, Edward Robert, Tom. First name's Felicia, Frank, Edward Lincoln, Ida, Charles, Ida.

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0: 12/19/1967, white female. I have a Maryland deal number.
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0: K52. Felicia's going to be 1031A. She's expired and surrendered out of California, but out of Maryland, she is valid.
1: Code 4.
0: I copy code 4, Holly and Laurel.

0: just confirming this is Charles 20 regarding Middlefield and Buckeye.
1: All right, it was Charles 21.
0: I'll reopen the call. Let me look at it. I'm a different dispatcher.
1: All good.
0: Last call I had you on was 1963 Woodside. Confirm?
1: Paper. Redwood or proper.
0: And Abram, it looks like my partner ran out, Caesar. I'm seeing a restraining order. Let me run him again, see if there's anything else.
1: 10-4. That's an alias. I have a few DL numbers here if you need one.
0: Good.
1: Yellow 8-4-7-7-7-4-9.
0: 10-4, you have another?
1: The other one's an x-ray number. It's x-ray 30-13-449.
0: Never. I'll run them.
2: K-52, 10-8, warning.
0: K-52, 10-4, break. 2 Charles 21, who's with you?
3: Charles 11.
0: 10-4.
3: Thank you, Charles 20. Attachment to the call as well.
0: 20, 10-4.

0: Charles 21. Unfortunately, some of our systems are down. What I've got for Caesar is that he's 1031 with a county record. His last booking, August of last year. For PC 21510, priors for 240 and 23152. And he's got a valid DL, and that's suspended or revoked x-ray number.
1: 10-4. If you can't, can you run through AFS?
0: And he is also going to be the restrained party in that served temporary domestic violence order that I mentioned earlier. They used a fake DOB for him.
1: 10-4.

0: County, Charles 21.
1: 21.
0: Myself, 11 and 10, or 1049, to 1675 Lark, Redwood.
1: 1675 Lark, we'll let them know.

0: one from South Plain. Do you have a plate for the vehicle?
1: No. Black Toyota Tacoma.
2: I'm checking. Vehicle's registered. It just takes a while because he's got a bunch of AKs.
0: No, and the rest of us are 97.
2: 10-4.

0: Not the plate. Just confirming it should be a Toyota pickup.
1: Mm-hmm.
0: Looks like it's 7 Paul 6 1 1 4 2. I'm running into all of your screens.
1: I'm gonna copy you out another plane.
0: Good.
1: 6 6 7 6 9 4 4 Toyota.
0: That one's also coming back to him. It's going to be 1031 at current toll of 26. That one's showing 1675 marks.

0: County Charles 21. We're UPL. Can you add another 28 to the call? 3136 8 Mary 4.
1: Except for that one's coming back also to your subject at that address, so I'll attach it.
0: Thank you. You can clear everyone else out. I'll enter notes.

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0: 61 and 2-12-62, well check at the ARCO gas station 1 Rollins Road. The RP asking for food and housing assistance for himself. He was using a phone of a passerby. He disconnected before we were able to confirm his name or anything.
1: Good morning.

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1: 31.
0: 31, CHP is asking for assistance, westbound 84 at Box Hill. They're en route. There's a tow truck that needs traffic blocked so they can pick up a vehicle. 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They're

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1: Thank you very much.

0: 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It's been pending an H&S call on Walnut Street.
1: Go ahead.
0: It's 551 Walnut Street, number 15. The neighbor that lives in number 3 says the heroin smoke is drifting into his apartment. Woke him up.
1: Yeah, well, I think it was beat info. Yeah, priors, no merit.
0: Have you, and just what was your call sign?
1: 2 boys, 53, clear for rims.
0: Go ahead, sir.
1: 25037. I'll do the rest in the car shortly. Morning.
0: Good morning.

0: 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Just give me log off nights and log me on 18170.
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0: Up from Dwayne.
1: Yeah, Marty.

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1: 31.
0: 2 by 31 with 2 by K30 to cover 1154. 565 Albion Avenue, 565 Albion Avenue, cross with Olive Hill Lane. RPs have passed by. They saw a black SUV or a black van with tinted windows. She's legally blind, so she wasn't able to see much. But she heard some fingers tapping on the window, unknown if it was an animal or something else, and she thought it was suspicious.
1: Yeah.

B28 is Taurus and route for a fire alarm at 1414 West Selby Lane, Cross of San Carlos Avenue. Nothing seen or smelled. We'll have firefighters.

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0: 2x31, the RP called back and the vehicle left. It went eastbound on Olive Hill.
1: 10-4, you guys have a nice day.

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0: 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It's a level 2. Point of activation is dining room alarm. And the RP did speak to the responsible and they gave the wrong code over the phone.
1: 10-4, all of us.
0: DY 21 10-4. And we were last out there for an alarm that checked okay May 1st of this year.
1: 10-4.

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0: 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We'll have 5-5.
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0: 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It's an auto versus ped. 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
0: 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I'll be en route code 3 for the pumps.
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1: Going to be for the driver. Last name is Sam Henry Lincoln Edward Nora Sam. First of John Ocean Nora Adams Tom Henry Ocean Nora. Break. 122-1977. Male out of Emerald Hills. Break with you.
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0: 431 Houston, 31 Evalon.
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0: Go ahead.
1: Last name of George Adams Paul Adams Ham. Tom Ida Ocean Nora Edward First of Anthony. DOB 624-1975, male at Emerald Hills, Brickville.
0: Go ahead.
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1: 2 ball 3, 10 4.

0: Scott.
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0: Scott.
1: The other is gonna be 01-1487-HM from Leandro with numbers.
0: Scott.
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0: This is going to be in Arkansas plate, 603, yellow Paul Sam. It's a Toyota RAV4, silver in color.
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Boy 11, for your plate at 603 Yellow Paul Sam out of Kansas, it's coming back to record not on file.

0: 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How about a VIN number? If that works.
1: 2-4-11. Go ahead.
0: John, Tom, Mary, Zebra, Frank, 4, David, Victor, 8, Adam, David, Ocean, correction, 026407.
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0: Boylemon, I do have that VIN coming back to a 2010 Toyota RAV4, silver in color. It's current, 10 of 2026 out of Arkansas.
1: Oh my God.
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1: 6 Charles 12.
0: Good morning. We'll be out at location 1.
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0: Super 11, how's 29?
1: Super 11, go ahead.
0: Last of spot. Sam Charles Ocean Tom Tom. First of Keith King Edward Ida Tom Henry, middle Lynn Race.
1: Go ahead.
0: I'll be 11/1/1991. BM out of Merced. I got numbers.
1: Go ahead.
0: Frank 2132587.
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0: B30 units, 5 medics and CHP is en route to 1180 at southbound 280 north of Farm Hill Boulevard. It's a black sedan blocking lane 3 with 3 subjects unresponsive. Second vehicle is a Porsche on the right-hand shoulder. Airbags have been deployed, and CHP is en route.
1: Six Charles 11, eviction was canceled on scene.
0: Six Charles 11, canceled on scene.

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1: Chestnut, and what was the second?
0: Chestnut?
1: Go ahead.
0: 810 Black over Blue. I got a 3-9 on your play.
1: 2410, go ahead.
0: Last thing, you got two last. First of Jamala, Charles, Henry, Adam, Mary, Adam, Lincoln, Edward. Second of Chikoy J, Charles, Henry, Ada, Charles, Ocean, John, Adam, Yellow. First of Jorge, John, Ocean, Robert, George, Edward, middle of D for Daniel, Freak.
1: Go ahead. 11-3-1988,
0: Transient, Melon, Redwood, Freak, Fracture Number.
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0: 210, your subject is 1031 with a county record. Last booking was August of this year for 11377. Prior is for 417, 647, 245. 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
1: Oh.

0: Ball 12, pardon the plane. T-Ball 12, Parker at 240 Menlo Oaks Drive, 240 Menlo Oaks Drive, across the Madison Way. Is three vehicles parked in a no parking area?
1: Copy.
0: T-Ball 12, correction, it's no parking until 9:30.
2: Ball 17, I'm close, relative.
0: Two ball 17, 10-4. Two ball 12, I'll show you 10-8.
1: Thank you.
3: 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He checks okay. 10-8.
0: Two point 10-4.

0: number 31, 1186 in Cañada Road in Human Lane. Two 31, go ahead.
1: Hayes Henry Paul George 242 black Mercedes with one.
0: Two 31, 10-4.

0: T431, your plate of 8 Henry Paul George 242 on a black Mercedes does come back to a 290 reg. I set the return to your screen.
1: And I have a 29, were you clear?
0: 231, go ahead.
1: I'm going to be in Montana, driver license. Last name of Sam Henry Ida Henry, first of Ida Henry Union Adams. Great.
0: Can you tell me the first name?
1: Ida Henry Union Adams?
0: Silver. Go ahead.
1: DOB 12-3-1968, female Adam Montana, break for deal.
0: Go ahead.
1: Adams. 0000028460.
0: 2431, 10-4.

0: 2.31, your subject is 1031A out of Russian. 1031A valid out of Montana, and she has a suspended surrendered DL out of California to Montana.
1: 2.4, 4.4.
0: 2.31, 214, out of Newman.

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0: County Stamp Town, 1186 Curtis and Dumbarton.
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0: 9 Yellow Queen, William, 796 White Ultima, 2-1.
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0: County San Felix, 29 years old.
1: 27 10, go ahead.
0: That's a Sam Edward George, Union Robert Adam, first of Omar, common spelling. DOB is going to be 1-1 of 79 with a number.
1: Go ahead.
0: Boy 8-1-2-6-9-4-1.
1: 27 10, 10, 4.

0: 210, your subject is 1031 with the county records. Last booking was July of this year for 23,152. Priors for 11,379, 1170.12 with enhancement. Priors also for 14,601 and 148. He has a suspended or revoked DL with service needed.
1: Deborah, go for it.
0: 210, units code for Curtis DeMartin.

0: send. Let me check.
1: You can change it.
0: Sorry, 2 cents, 10, 10, 9.
1: 22. Okay, you heard it out.
2: I'm going to work it.
0: Never.

0: 221 staff report.
1: Where are you?
0: 221 theft report requesting a 1021 Alexander and Woodside. Alexander and Woodside, it occurred yesterday. RP's garden blower was taken out of his open car trailer. He does have suspect information associated to a silver Nissan Rogue, and he's just requesting a 1021.
1: Sure.

0: I can't really say anything about the second 29, but.
1: Please stand time, go ahead.
0: Class of Edward, Sam, Charles, Adam, Mary, Ida, Lincoln, Lincoln, Adam, first of Adam, Nora, Tom, Ocean, Nora, Ida, Ocean. The mail of you will be 11-5 of 72 with a number.
1: Go ahead.
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0: 12-17. Can you put me in line for 20?
1: 12-17, 10-4. Downtown, your subject is 1031 with a county record. Loss booking was in 2010 for 273A Adam. Priors for 1203.2. HNS charges 11350, 11377. And he has a valid deal.
2: So far,
1: Curtis and Dunbarton. To Paul 17, go ahead.
0: 7 Mary Nora Tom 253. Should come back to you.
1: Paul 17, plate of 7, Mary Nora Tom 253, comes back 1031A, expired 7 of 2025, 2015. Buick out of Stockton, rip on file dated 7/30/2025.
0: Okay, 4. Can I get that 1185? It's going to be Edison in a second. Code 4.
1: Edison in a second, code 4.

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0: To George 21, 1182 at Holly Industrial, Holly and Industrial. It was a CHP transfer. There's a burgundy Lexus versus a white Ram truck. They do need help exchanging information. 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
1: 10-4.

B30, and it's paramedics are responding to 1391 La Honda Road for wires down. There's no RKR's parking. 5 5 5.

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0: County, George 24. 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

0: 2-by-31 with 2-by-K30 to cover 459 residential report. 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RP is the nephew. He advised that his aunt passed and is checking the property. This occurred between 3 weeks ago and possibly recently. He was currently waiting in the driveway. He noticed a back window has been broken into. He has not gone through the location. He's waiting in his vehicle outside.
1: 431, I was familiar with the residence. Can you just run me around?
0: 2-by-31, 10-4.
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0: 2021, that template comes back to a permanent plate of 9 William Tom Yellow 361. That vehicle shows recently impounded out of Burlingame PD on 9-4. The driver was arrested.
1: Tower, go.
0: Comes back. Current 11-2026-2023 Nissan out of Redwood City. Two ROs on the vehicle, a Luis Gilardo Hernandez and a Orlando Cardenas Gonzalez.
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0: 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Does it say what the driver was arrested for?
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0: 10-4. Can I get to it? To my computer, and if you send me another 11-5 break.
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1: Two by 10, you have the wind confirming bay and charter.
0: Middlefield and charter.
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0: 9 yellow, Edward David, 094. Blue, left,
1: Two by 10, 10-4.

0: Anyway, Jen, I have that vehicle coming back to a Land Rover.
1: Probably simply. Boy, 10, 9, yellow, Frank David, 094.
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1: Two by 10, go ahead.
0: Two less. First of Passan, Paul, Adam, Tom, Zebra, Adam, Nora. Second of Charles, Henry, Adam, Victor, Adam, Charles. First of Miguel, Common Spelling. Middle of A, for Augusto. Break.
1: Go ahead.
0: 3/16/2006, he's a male out of Road City. Confirm.
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0: 820 units. Paramedics are responding to 1183 at 1922 Kings Mountain Road, 1922 Kings Mountain Road, cross of Hutter Park. It's a motorcycle versus a bicyclist.
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0: 211, go for it.
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0: Yeah, 211, we're at 1.
2: Nah, all right, yeah.
1: 211, confirming 1 detained.
0: Definitely.
1: Let me copy.

0: 2421, information on a pending. 2421, it's a man with gun report at Sandhill and Lawler Ranch. Sandhill and Lawler Ranch. It's third-party information from approximately 15 minutes ago. On a service road on Lawler and Sandhill, there was an undescript male with a long rifle scope on the driver's side of a black Dodge truck with an unknown plate. He was pointing the rifle out of the window, and the vehicle left on Sandhill Road, unknown DOT, when they saw RP's front.
1: Point on all, circulate.
0: 21, 10-4. 21, can I show you 10-8 from the theft report?
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4: 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Paul 3 is gonna stay with TSP.
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1: 2-boy 21.
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1: 2-boy 21, so far.
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1: Go ahead.
0: 2.53 civil report requesting a 1021 40 Camborne Avenue, 40 Camborne Avenue, cross of Chilton Avenue. Our piece of Paulette Dolan. She is admonished from this location. She's requesting a 1021 for a package that was delivered for her, and she's requesting advice.
1: Never.

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1: Tango 53, guys.
0: Same last of Dolan, David Ocean, Lincoln, Ida, Nora, first of Samuel, common break.
1: Go ahead.
0: 312 of 9898, W. May, formerly out of San Carlos, break for ID number.
1: Go ahead.
0: Yellow 274-1586.
1: 5374.

2.53 Samuel, NIC is 1031 with accounting records. Last booking was in June of this year for 166. Priors for 14601.5. Extensive history for that. Priors also for 23152, 12500, and he has a non-issued DL that was surrendered to Colorado.

0: Were you able to find any out-of-county warrants?
1: Sorry, can you hear me?
0: It'll be 10:30 in Marriott.
1: I did not see that. I'll rerun him.
2: Two 11, 1186, Spring and Charter.
1: 211, Spring and Charter, go ahead.
2: 77, King, Nora, William, 135. It's going to be an orange Mustang. 211,
1: over.

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1: Seven King Nora William 135.
0: No problem, thank you.

0: 2x11 on 7 King Nora William 135. It comes back to a Ford.
1: Yes, ma'am, it's a Ford Mustang. It should be on Ford Mustang.
0: 10-4, Ford Mustang.
1: All right, I have a 29.
0: Go ahead.
1: Last name, Cepeda Rivera. Zebra, Edward, Paul, Edward, David, Adam, Robert, Ida, Victor, Edward, Robert, Adam. First of George, common spelling, middle Johnson, Rick.
0: Go ahead.
1: 323 of 1992, HMA out of Redwood, and I got numbers.
0: Go ahead.
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0: Play 53.
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0: I found another possible for Sam, date of birth of 4/12/1997. Do you believe that could also be an AK of his?
1: Negative. It should be 3/12/98. And he should have a in Marriott of Sonoma County.
0: Never.

0: T-Boy53, I sent it to your screen.
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0: 221, 1028 off Lockett.
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1: Tumor. 2x21 on 8 Union Henry Tom 756. That vehicle's 1030 SVS out of Lathrop PD. It should be on a 2018 Dodge Caravan, gray in color.
0: Yeah. 30 and 31, it's coming your way. Westbound, Woodside of House.
1: Two-way-21 Woodside, and what was the second?
0: Hess, westbound Woodside and Hess.
1: Woodside and Hess.
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0: 2411, your subject is 1031 A Valley, Jose Gaza, clear.
1: I copy. Hold on.
0: So far as Frank Carter. 2.53.
2: Go ahead.
0: Sonoma advised it's a good warrant and it's citable.
2: Never.

0: 2-boy 11, 2-boy 10 to cover, 242 just occurred. 2-boy 11, 2-boy 10 to cover, 242 just occurred at 2944 Calvin Avenue, 2499 Calvin Avenue, correction, 2944 Calvin Avenue, cross of Dunbarton Avenue. Is via Spanish translator 3 ago, there is two men physically fighting. They're currently stopped now. Called in by a neighbor. We're landline getting further.
1: Just confirming they are not active fighting right now?
0: Correct. It's not active.
2: I'm not. Well, I'm 97. Sorry.
0: 2x10.
2: It's going to be Hilario and Fontanelle.
0: I copy. It's Hilario, and who is the second?
3: Twenty-one.

0: boyfriend. They're both refusing medical, and the other one's walking away.
1: Yeah, they're... 2 by 10, 10, 4.
0: Boy, came back. They want nothing done. You crazy, Paul.
1: 2 by 10. Confirm, close it out.
0: Never.
1: Never. 2 by 21 for the ALPR hit. I'm still trying to get laser to confirm it's still outstanding.
2: Tower.

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1: Number 21, Curtis Scott.
0: David Edward 56 Zebra 05 underneath sunroof.
1: 21, 21, 21, 21.

0: 2x21, I copy. It's from the same call as earlier. I'll relate the two.
1: Boy, 53.
0: 2x53.
1: 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The 1030 SVS vehicle just hit northbound El Camino at Whipple. I'll be en route for an area check.
0: Northbound El Camino and Whipple.
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1: West of Plancarte, Paul Lincoln, Adam, Nora, Charles, Adam, Robert, Tom, Edward. First of Alejandro, Adam, Lincoln, Edward, John, Adam, Nora, David, Robert, Adam. It will be 11:27:97.
0: Go ahead.
1: No numbers.
0: Cover.

2.21, I found a DL for her. 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

0: 2021, your subject is 1031 with the county record. Last booking was the 4th of this month for 182, 490.4, priors for 148.9, 23, 222, also priors for 273, A. Adam, 496, and she has a non-issue deal.
1: Never.
0: Last unit, your low volume. Go again.
1: 2010, 10-2901.
0: 2010, go ahead.
1: The last. First of Hilario, Henry, Adam, Lincoln, Adam, Robert, Ida, Ocean. Second of Hernandez, Henry, Edward, Robert, Nora, Adam, Nora, David, Henry, Zebra. First of Jose, Colin, Spelling, Little Elfer, Luis, Break.
0: Go ahead.
1: 5-8-1997, Taylor, Redwood, first numbers.
0: Go ahead.
1: Yellow 350-3542.
0: 2 boys, 10-10-4.

0: to attend your subject is 1031 with the county record. Loss booking 2025 for 148, priors for 245, 186.22, 243E. He has suspended or revoked deal except in course of employment and service needed.
1: So what?
0: So far, Curtis and Dunbarton.

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1: Go ahead.
0: 251, it's a welfare check for 1054 Laurel Street, apartment 7. 1054 Laurel Street, apartment number 7, across of Britton Avenue. Harpies of Roberta Bentley. Today she gave that address, but per history, she gives 1064 Laurel. Today she said that this is terrible, that she's moving around in the facility, and she's been crying on and off, and she's requesting deputies for an investigation to see if she's being moved improperly.
1: 10-4.
2: Boy 11, the X is detained.
0: 2-boy 11, the X is detained.

0: And Boy 53, I have it in front of Dollar Tree.
1: Okay, Boy 53, you have the vehicle in front of Dollar Tree.
0: It's occupied by two.
1: I got occupied by two. Two Boy 51, I'll break you as well.
0: Okay, if you show me now.
1: Over.
0: Yeah, Redwood just pulled into the parking lot, if you could let him know.
1: Over.
2: Sam 58, copy.
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0: 53, we'll have a felony stop just north of Dollar Tree, facing north.
1: 53, I copy, just north of Dollar Tree, facing north.
2: Responding, it's Sam 50, you can roll code 3.

0: 3. 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Can you confirm the last four of the VIN?
1: 52, I copy. 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
0: Confirm it's a match.
1: Copy, it's a match. Code 4 at Dollar Tree.
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0: Last of Sea Strunk, Sam, Edward Adams, Sam, Tom, Robert, Union, Nora, King. First alphabetically, Tom, Adam, Nora, John, Adam, Nora, Adam, Edward. Two middles, Inez, Veronita. Right.
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0: 2453, are you clear to copy information on your subject?
1: Hello?
0: Your subject is 1030 F Frank times 2. The first is for $50,000 out of Petaluma PD. It's for 666.1 Adam 1 for felony priors for petty theft. Also for 11377 A Adam 466, 11364. The second is for $50,000 out of Sonoma County Sheriff's Office for $50,000. It's for contempt of court.
1: So what are they meant for?
0: It matches on the first, last, and DOB. It's just showing BFA 53165 black over black.
1: So could you confirm them for booking?
0: Sever. So

0: County 52. Do we have any female deputies available for a search?
1: G-Boy 31, are you available? G-Boy 31, can I show you route to Dollar Tree in San Carlos for a search?
2: Hey, sir. I'm away.
1: T-Sam 10, do you authorize?
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1: Stepper.

0: 54-51. Anthony is 10-31. With a, he's a restraining party and has served criminal protective order, and he has a non-issue deal.
1: 10-4, who's the restraining party?
0: The restraining party is a Lily Allen.
1: 10-4.

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1: 2x11.
0: Do we have any history of that address?
1: 2x11, history of this location shows welfare check in 2023 and welfare check August of this year. For the one August of this year, it was for the same mail, and he checked okay and denied any assistance.

0: 21.
1: Just to confirm, the ex does not have a valid driver's license.
0: Two boy 11 A from correction. Two boy 21. She's a non-issue DL.

0: 1453, the Petaluma has been confirmed for a book. I'm calling the second now.
1: Tower 1015. Can you number?
0: I copied the 1015, case number 7352, 7352 at 1149.

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1: Your boy 21, go ahead.
0: 305.4.
1: 305.4 at 1227. T453, the second one's been confirmed for book. Two boy eleven, my partner ran out John Jones. He's 1031A with a non issued DL and he's clear AFS.
0: Okay, copy, thank you. I'm 2 minutes away.
1: Pepper.

0: T-ball 17, parking complaint. T-ball 17 is a parker for 460 Stanford Avenue, 460 Stanford Avenue, cross of Halsey Avenue, beige Honda blocking RP's driveway.
1: Copy. I'm going to be extended, Ben. I'll be in room.
0: Number. T-ball 15.
2: Ball 15, handle before my detail.
0: T-ball 15, did you say you have it?
2: I'll handle it.
0: T-ball 15, 10-4, thank you.
1: I copy. That's just ball 15.
2: Two seconds.

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1: Right.
0: 8:30, it's a follow-up 1021 request for Woodside and Whiskey Hill. Woodside and Whiskey Hill, it's the Woodside fire captain requesting 1021 for sound keys for a vehicle accident from yesterday.
2: Boy 10, you attend that for me.
0: 2x10, 10-4, K30, I'll show you 10-8.
1: Got it.
0: Two by 11.
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1: 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I sent the warrant abstract to your screen.

0: with her. I'm kind of the case somewhere in the time she's time.
1: Your case number is 7353-7353, 1015 time, 1208.
0: Trevor, can I use the same case number as the earlier call, or was that it?
1: This one's the new case number. Stand by. Let me check the other one. For the previous case number, it's 7347-7347. Sorry, can you cancel the one I previously just gave?
0: No problem. Thank you.
1: No problem. Thank you.

0: Transition from boy level.
1: Is your son? Do you see him, son?
2: Sam, Sam.
0: Sam, Sam from 2 by 11. Are you clear for 21?
2: Hey, from, give me 2 minutes. I'm on 21 right now.
0: Okay.

0: County's your boy, 53.
1: Go ahead.
0: Could you call Lathrop and let them know we're out with Anthony? Break.
1: Go ahead.
0: I spoke with the RO, and she was the victim of a DV. Anthony's the suspect, and it was reported to Lathrop. You could just ask if they want to meet us at the jail, or if they want to talk to him, they can call me first if they want to.
1: 2453, 10-4.

0: Mary 57. Is there a Georgian available to come hang out with the car while the RO comes pick it up?
1: Coming to 211.
2: 211, stand by, just one. Is there a San Carlos DSO that's available to go to Dollar Tree? To George 24, can I show you a route? To George 24?
3: Go ahead.
2: Can I show you a route to Dollar Tree to stand by with the vehicle per 2 Mary 57? Step 2-11, go ahead.
1: Update. There is a strong odor coming from the house. There's no response. I spoke to the RP, who is the sister, and she's given us permission to break the door.
2: 2-11, I copy that there's no response, and you spoke to the RP, that's the sister. You have authorization to enter the residence. What was the first part?
1: There's an odor coming from the house.
2: I copy. There's an odor coming from the house.

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0: 2x11 made entry through the rear.

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0: 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We're gonna check an RV that is behind the house.
1: Two by 11, UTL inside the house. Checking the RV that's behind the house.

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1: 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Spoke to the neighbor. What's the number?
0: 207.
1: 207. She last saw him a week ago.
0: 2x11, 10-4. So far, Chope is negative and Peninsula is negative. I'm still calling other hospitals.
1: I copy to you.

0: 2x53. Two by 53, Lather was advised they will be giving you a call.
1: Over. Thank you.

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1: 27, 10-10-4. T David K 22, 1065 endangered.
2: Dark.
1: T David K 22, 1065 endangered. Address for the residence is 51 Inyo Place, but the son goes to school at Kennedy Middle School, 2521 Goodwin Avenue, Process, Connecticut Drive. RP's son, Lars Martin, was last seen at 7:45 a.m. this morning. The school advised that he was not seen there, and the RP did confirm that she dropped him off at that location. We're also advising Redwood.
2: Silver.
1: To David K-22, we do have extensive history for similar calls.
2: So where's the mom calling from?
1: The mom is calling from home 51 in your place, 51 in your place.
2: 10-4.
0: Boy, 10, can you call the school and see if he's in a different classroom? He did that the other day.
1: T-Boy, 10-10-4. I'm still trying to call the hospital. I'll advise my partners.
0: Thank you.

0: 2 by 11. 2 by 11, negative, all hospitals in the area.
1: Over to you.

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0: Chen, the school advised that Laura didn't show up for class at all today.

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0: Paul 17, a follow-up. Hey, Paul 17, follow-up regarding 578 Hampshire Avenue, 578 Hampshire Avenue crosses Downtown Avenue. RP's at the North Baroque sub. He's requesting to speak with you specifically. His name is Santiago, and I copied the notes from your prior call, August of this year.
1: I'm not even...
0: September.

0: 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Can you send me a case for an AOA?
1: Air One, case number 7354-7354 at 1302.
0: Several.

0: 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The X is booked for 48 and 12.5. Making sure we send it.
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1: কি বললাম?
0: Let me get a case number for a missing persons report.
1: Case number 7357-7357 at 11:48. Break. The coroner had no one by that name.
0: My copy, thank you. I'm currently at the address, 1021 with the RP.
1: 2-1-10-4.
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0: 2453. Are we using the same case number for both types of scenes?
1: We're both going to share the 496D.
0: Never.

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0: Can you show myself and Paul 12? We'll be en route to 577 Hampshire on 1124 complaint. Call this.
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0: 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LV 10-8, George 24 will be standing by for the RO.
1: Sorry, Alpha.
2: Fifty-two, same traffic, and I'll be en route to the call on Inverness.
1: 52, 10-4.

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0: County Erwin. I'll take another case for AOA.
1: Erwin, case number 7359-7359 at 1341.
0: Pepper, we'll be 10-8.
1: Pepper.

0: Boy 21.
1: The victim for my case grabbed his stolen property.
0: 2 by 21, 10-4. I'll document it, Nicole.
1: Thank you.
2: 2 by 11.
0: 2 by 11.
2: Report was taken. The subject info has been updated into MOPS.
0: Tip by line, 10-4.

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0: We're good for, and just for the cash, 7 vehicles were marked today, or both units today.
1: 2117, I copy 7 vehicles were marked.

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1: 10-21, what's the HV? Code 4.
0: 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I'll reopen the call for you.

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2: Paul 1728.
1: Paul 17, go ahead.
2: 14854, Paul 1. She'll come back to you.
1: To Paul 17, 14854, Paul 1 comes back. 1031A expired, 10 of to the 2025 2011 Toyota out of San Mateo. Negative or bump out?
2: Step 4. And can I get 1185 across from 545 Hampshire? Go for
1: 545 Hampshire, go for

0: 2417, Jay's Towing is en route to you. Two 417, do you copy?
1: Ever.
0: Never.

0: 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Off your beat.
1: Go ahead, Mary 57.
0: To Mary 57, 23103 just occurred. El Camino Arroyo, El Camino Arroyo, 2 ago, 3 HMJs on e-bikes and scooters were weaving in and out of traffic on ECR with no helmets, last seen turning westbound on Arroyo.
1: Copy, I'm in the area.
0: Mary 57, over. No.

0: 52. Can you give me a civil report on Cam Form, please?
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0: I copy.

0: K30 fraud report. K30 or 2031 fraud report for 132 Crescent Avenue, 132 Crescent Avenue, cross of Canyon Drive. It occurred June 28th. RP advised that they are locked out of their American Airline account for potential fraud, $260 loss, and their account is now locked. They need a report to get reimbursed. They are at home for contact.
1: Copy. I will handle.
0: 3110 K30 Street,
2: Kenny. Copy. Thank you.
0: And 2.31, history of this location shows miscellaneous.
1: Unfortunately,

0: 5:31, can I break you from the fraud report for a 1033 residential silent? 5:31 with unit to cover 1033 residential silent at 50 Possum Lane, 50 Possum Lane, cross of Hidden Valley Lane. It's a level 1 point of activation comes from the hall, and they heard some doors opening or closing, nothing further from them. We do have multiple histories here for silent alarms. Last one was June 7th, and the resident is responding in a gray Mercedes ETA 27 minutes, 27.
1: 10-4.

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0: Who far, Clifford?

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1: Duval 3, Victoria Clifford, go ahead.
0: Nine William Edward King 861 is gonna be a black Ford Escort with two.
1: Keep all 374.

0: Ocean Nora Edward Middle of phonetically Nora Adam Edward Adam Tom Adam Rake.
1: What?
0: The other is going to be 10/23/1950, other male out of Redwood. Buffalo passport.
1: 12, 10, 4.

0: Duval, 3 years. Subject is 1031 with a county record. Single booking in 2012 for 23,152. And I did find a DL and an X-ray card for him, but it's coming back record unavailable right now.
1: Do you have access to the DL card number or the X-ray number?
0: Hey, friend. The DL number is Frank3279793. And the X-ray card is X-ray 33333043.
2: 3197.
0: 3174.

0: 211?
1: 11.
0: 211, how long did you want the pings to go on for?
1: Somebody, I'll give back to you, sir.
0: Somewhere.

0: Cowboy 21-23-103 report. Cowboy 21-23-103 report. La Mesa and Duranzo Way. La Mesa and Duranzo Way. The three large trucks associated to Cal Water running stop signs and going over 30 miles per hour. Traffic advisors have stopped for children nearby. And she's worried that children will be hit by the vehicles. We advise CHP.
1: Well, don't worry, you can clear it up.

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2: Or 31, you can attach me to the 32. Correction, the fraud.
1: Super. So

0: 2x10 with either to cover or dispersal. Two by 10 with unit to cover dispersal to the rear of 601 3rd Avenue, 601 3rd Avenue across the Fair Oaks Avenue. It occurred 1 to 2 ago. RP sees via his security camera a darker skinned HMA wearing a black shirt, black shorts, and he defecated against RP's fence. There's no weapons seen, and he's asking if we can trespass this person. The subject is last seen walking towards 2nd Avenue.
1: Got it.
2: 21 or 21.
0: 31,
3: 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I'm out with the RV.
0: 2 or 31, so far.
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0: 2 by 10, 10-4. 21, I'll show you 10-8.
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1: Go ahead.
0: The RO is taking possession of the vehicle. Can you take it out of the stolen vehicle system?
1: Key George 24. Confirming they're both plates, not registered or burned.
0: Affirm.
1: So far, thank you.
0: George 24 back. Correction on the last part. It's just one rear plate.
1: One rear plate. So far.

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1: Tim Aldrey, Clifford and Lemoore, go ahead.
0: From Lemoore. 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

0: Okay, I got a 29 when you're clear.
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0: last of Stuart, Sam, Tom, Edward, William, Adam, Robert, Tom. First of Ryan, come on, break.
1: Go ahead.
0: You'll be 09-19-83, male out of Redwood with numbers.
1: Go ahead.
0: T. David, 39-28-026.
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0: 10 with that name of date of birth, he's going to be 1031. He's got a valid job in the county record in our county, and that's extensive. It's 148, 496, 47. The last arrest was in 2006.
1: Copy. 10-4.
0: 10-4, 6013.
1: You get update my location. I'm behind on the tracks. Behind.
0: 10-4. I copy to the rear of on the tracks.

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1: Good.
0: At 2x10, I just found one on a different name for him. I believe it's going to be him. It's an Adam Callis, Sneros Callis, same date of birth. And let me check and see if this is the same deal. Stand by.
1: I got an extra question.
0: Looks like it's a different driver's license.
1: Copy. Is it an extra number, maybe? And
0: No, it's a driver's license on this warrant, and the driver's license is a Boyd 2503529. Also goes by Anon Cisneros Callis is one of his AKAs. It's out of Santa Clara County. He's got a skull on his right arm, if you want to take a look at that.

0: Yo, Trevor.
1: The troopers on the warrant are going to be HM 510-180 Robert Brown with the small the skull on his right arm. And stay by. And with the county record, it's going to be a HM 510-180, but it doesn't have any scars, marks, or tattoos.
0: Copy. What's the warrant for?
2: Okay.
1: I'm sorry, I didn't copy you last.
0: What's the warrant for?
1: And now I am getting an x-ray card on him, saying he uses the last name as Collins instead of Stichner.
0: What's the x-ray number?
1: The warrant's going to be failure to appear for $20,000 for larceny. And give me a second. X-ray 096-4910. And that's given the address on Gordon Street in Redwood.

0: 2x21, can you start that way?
1: I'm sorry, call and send a clear if you have a picture of him.
0: Different. And you did copy about 21, can you start that disc cover 2x10 to the rear 6⅓ on the track? Break. And 2x10, did you copy about the tattoo?
1: No matter what I answer him, he has a bunch of tattoos.
0: Simple.
1: Alright, 2x11, you can break me and attach me with boy tattoo.
0: It's 2x11, 7.

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1: Good.
0: I'll call and see if I can get a picture. Do you want that sent to your phone or email?
1: They can email to me.
0: Definitely.
1: Boy 10 from 3 David 31. Check your phone. Calvary. Okay.

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1: It's a voice and a copy. 1 to 10, I'll call them right away. Two voice 10, do you still want me to try to get a picture?

Lieutenant County. They can't text, but they can send you an email. Is it just your first initial?

0: County 10-10. Citizen flagged in.
1: The 10-10, go ahead.
0: Yeah, with an HF. Winslow and Marshall. 4-4 over blue. Okay.
1: Winslow and Marshall, 10-4. A 2x11 County.
2: Send it.
1: What time did you get that ping?
2: I just received it like a minute ago, but the timestamp is wrong. It shows.
3: Oh, you don't
2: want it. Give me 1 second. I received it like 2 minutes ago, and the timestamp on the email is 10:53 p.m. Which, it's inaccurate, but it's today's date.
1: The timestamp says 10:53 p.m., but you just got it, correct?

0: Charlie Sound Tower, 29, you're clear.
1: Go ahead.
0: SO Gomez, George, Ocean Mary, Edward Zebra, First of Boy, Adam, Crescent Boy, Ida Adam, Nora Charles, Adam, Middle of Patricia. Date of birth is going to be 7/11/2007 with a number.
1: Go ahead.
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1: Definitely.

a ID card out of 1230 Cemetery. Got a temporary civil harassment order that has not been served. And ID card out of San Francisco. Sam, can copy? It's you, Sam, San Francisco County? Sam 10 to 10 4.

0: বলে স্যামসাং স্মার্টফোনে।
1: Did you get a hold of Samsung?
0: I got a he's not responding. Can you start Redwood?
1: A firm 2 Sam 10 from County.
0: County Central.
1: Sam 10, go ahead.
0: Any luck on the return?
1: Did you copy? She's going to be 1031. She's got a civil harassment order that has not been served in an ID card.
0: Yeah, boy. Go for it.
1: Copy. Code for it, Winslow and Marshall.

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1: 2,000 somewhere, I'll rerun.

0: people I choose the young ten. There is a restraining order on file. Bianca is the restrained party. It's the temporary civil harassment order that has not been served. And Emery Rose is the protect party.
1: Danforth, can you go with the conditions?

0: Hey, Samton, it's a no contact order, directly or indirectly, and they're not allowed to own any firearms.
1: It's 2x10, you're warrants confirmed. It's 2x10, your warrants confirmed.
2: Case number.
0: Two by ten, I copy the 1015. Stand by for case number. Two by ten, case number at 7361, 7361 at 1439.
2: Got it.

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1: 2x11.
0: Well, the 1065 I got an update on the pin. He just pinned 519 Drusilla Drive.
1: 2x11, can you spell the street name?
0: This is going to be David Robert Union Charles Ida Lincoln Adam Drive, Mountain View.
1: Pepper, thank you.

0: Johnny Santa, have another 29, you're clear.
1: Two sound signs, go ahead.
0: Last of William Adam, Tom, Tom, Sam. First of David, Ocean, Robert, Ida, Adam, Nora. The male DOB 64 of 2004. What's the number?
1: Go ahead.
0: Yellow 5103568.
1: Two sounds, 10 over.

0: Zone 10, your subject is Panther Beyond Mary. 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
1: Paul 17, go ahead.
0: Paul 17, the Dorian is 1030 M. Mary for $20,000 for 166 Charles 1 out of our county.
2: 10-4. Any machine read on, sir?
0: Abram, there is a restraining order on file. He's the restrained party on a served criminal protective order. The protected party is a Bianca Gomez. It's a no-contact order.
2: 10-4, I'm out with her. If you can print all that and email it to my address.
0: I'm sorry, can you 10-9?
2: Can you send that all to me?
0: 10-4.
3: Sam 10-21, do you need another unit?
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4: 2x11 from county.
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0: Sorry, 52. Can I get the incident number for this call?
1: The 52 incident number is 73893.
0: Thank you. Go for it.
1: Go for it. And 2452, confirming you're at 1054 or 64?
0: It's 64.
1: Go for it. Thank you.

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0: Double.

0: Two boys, 52. Can I show you code 4, Laurel? Two boys, 52. Can I show you code 4 at Laurel?
1: Yes, sir.
0: Copy code 4.

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1: You go for 51.
0: T-Boy 51, it's a fraud report, 1021 request regarding 119 Block Rockbridge Road. RP said that she received a call from an ex stating that their Apple account was being used, but RP does not have an Apple account, and then was told her IP address was associated to child trafficking. She's requesting advice.
1: Okay.

0: 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I'll be in front of 7:30 Baron.
1: Kip call 3730 Baron, go ahead.
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0: Xiangchen, did you want that warrant confirmed for Booker Forsythe?
1: Negative. I'm not out with that subject.
0: Stover.
2: County 1050.
0: 2050.
2: The fraud on Rockridge. Can you see if we have a CSO available for that?
0: Stover.

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1: George 21.
0: To George 21, fraud report for 119 Rockbridge Road. It's a 1021 request for advice regarding fraud.
1: 10-4.
0: Two ball 37 check. Two ball 3 status check.
2: Okay, I'm code 4 and I got a 29 verbal. You're clear.
0: Two ball 3, go ahead.
2: Two last names, Quintero Reyes, phonetically, Queen Union, Item, Nora, Tom, Edward, Robert Ocean, second last, Robert, Edward, William, Edward, Sam, first off, Juan, common break.
0: Go ahead.
2: DOB 0605 2001, HM, with all verbal.
0: Two ball 3, set 4.

0: 411. 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
1: The hinges in the same location, one of them.
0: 211, not to be just called back and they advised that they were UTL at the Drusilla Drive address. Go ahead.
1: Exactly. The last pin was at the same location, just now, 2 minutes ago.
0: Never.

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0: 203, does your subject have a middle of Gabriel?
1: Abram.
0: Jennifer, I found his deal. Still going through his AKs. 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
1: 10-4, thank you. Continue, Clifford.
0: Continue, 4-4, Baron.

0: Basketball 3, your subject is 10-1 with a county record. Last booking was in November of last year for 647F. Priors for 212.5, and he has a non-issued deal.
1: 10-4. Can you start me at least 1185, please?
0: 10-4.

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0: 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She checked okay to me.
1: Over. 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

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San Mateo County Sheriff's Office is requesting a VOL for a silver alert. Missing person is John Jones, last seen September 1st at approximately 1200 hours in the city of Redwood, San Mateo County. Jones is an 85-year-old black male with gray hair, brown eyes, standing approximately 5 feet 11 inches tall and weighing 130 pounds. Unknown clothing description, and he is believed to be on foot. If located, contact the Sheriff's Office, County Clerk at 1600 hours.

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1: Who said that? 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
1: Hey, firm. Thank you.
0: So far, may I show you 10-8?
1: Affirm.

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1: Is that 50?
0: 6039, Sydney Corner.
1: Good morning. Do something. I'm sorry, your radio is breaking. Go again. Two sound 10 temper.

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0: We have 1 to 10, go for break.
1: 1 to 10, go for it, go ahead.
0: We're going to be 1049 to the San Mateo address for the search warrant.
1: 10-4.

0: Free David 30. 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
1: Negative. 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Thank you.
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1: Evolver, go ahead.
0: 2018 Chevy Silverado, silver in color, two plates, not wrecked, burned, or stripped. The authority is going to be 22651 people.
1: Can I help you? Thank you.

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1: Alder, go ahead.
0: Chief Aldery, I don't think I assigned you a case number. Are you ready to write it down? It's 7363-7363 at 1541. Three, David, 30.
1: Go ahead.
0: Three, David, 30. Simcoe's checking. They'll call us back once they find out.
1: I'm sorry, what exactly are they checking?
0: For the canine, for the search warrant.
1: Okay, thank you.

0: 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San Mateo's in route for 13-9.
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1: You voice in.
0: Case number for duty.
1: Two by ten, case number 7364 at 1551.
0: Got it. Three David 42 97 San Mateo.
1: Got it.
0: Got a 29 when you're clear.
1: Three David 42, go ahead.
0: Away from Melendez, Chinoy. Mary Edward Lincoln Edward Nora David Edward Zebra. Second, Charles Henry Ocean Nora Adam Yellow. First of Dora David Ocean Robert Adam. Break.
1: Go ahead.
0: 11 08 7 8. 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
1: Go ahead.
0: The warrants from 2003 from L.A. County Sheriff's Office for $698 for traffic.
1: Oh, I've got another 20 on your clear.
0: Go ahead.
1: Double Alpha, Humana Melendez, Union, Mary Adam, Nora Adam, second, Mary Edward Lincoln, Edward Nora, David Edward Zebra, first of Natalie, Nora Adam, Tom Adam, Lincoln Yellow, break.
0: Go ahead.
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0: Go ahead.
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0: 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Gateway 21, it's at 1066 at 55, correction, 550 La Mesa Drive, 550 La Mesa Drive, cross of Vendetta Way. It's third-party information, RP's neighbor called her. 5 ago, there's two teens going door-to-door saying they're cleaning gutters, but when asked if they know the owners or the names of the houses, they didn't know. The first teen is wearing a white shirt on a scooter, and the other one is wearing a dark shirt on foot. Unknown DOT and unknown further.
1: 21 BFO.
0: 21, over.
2: 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It's 10-7-8. 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

0: Staff County units, just for information, paramedics are responding to 1183 for two vehicles. One's overturned. It is blocking traffic at westbound Main and Bradford. Westbound Main and Bradford. They just updated. There's no injuries.
1: Main and Bradford? Isn't that Redwood?
0: Hey, firm. Just in case you guys are in the area and you guys are stuck in traffic.
1: Thank you.

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1: Not able to locate Jones.